Sarah once said, that the extraordinary is in what we do, not who we are.

especially with the brother man. I nice big up the musical team called the ODG, original producer. Yes, I, brother culture, tell him so. Yeah.

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My God still speaks softly to me. The clear voice behind it all speaks kind words and good intentions, sometimes firmer than I expected, saying, "Get up, little dove. You have some kind of purpose in this world. Get up and start working to be worthy of that heart of yours," meaning off with the layers.

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I'm going out for a walk with the dogs. I'll try and call you when I get back. It should be the end of the day for you. So I love you and miss you and hope everything's going really well with the album. Everything else you're doing. Speak to you soon.

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Schnapp, Schnapp, Schnapp, Schnapp, Schnapp, Schnapp, Schnapp, Schnapp, Schnapp, Schnapp, Schnapp, Schnapp, Schnapp, Schnapp, Schnapp, Schnapp, Schnapp, Schnapp, Schnapp,

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